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1: 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Aaj ye aankda kareeb kareeb 40,000 crore rupees tak pahunch chuka hai.
0: The Prime Minister said the SRCC has given generations of students the opportunity to learn, grow and make a difference over the years. Mr. Modi said the college has distinguished itself over the years, making a mark for academic excellence. He stated that former Finance Minister Arun Jaitley was an alumnus of SRCC. He said SRCC alumni has left their mark in every sector from arts to politics. Mr. Modi added that together 140 crore Indians will make India both Viksit and Atmanirbhar.
1: मुझे विश्वास है हम 140 करोड़ भारतीय मिलकर अपने देश को विकसित भी बनाएंगे आत्मनिर्भर भी बनाएंगे आने वाले समय में भारत मैन्युफैक्चरिंग का हब होगा आने वाले समय में रिसर्च एंड इनोवेशन का हब हिंदुस्तान होगा भारत एग्रीकल्चर एक्सपोर्ट की सुपर पावर होगा.
0: The Prime Minister highlighted the profound significance of this 100-year milestone for both the college and the nation's education sector and paid tribute to founder Shri Ram and bowed to his enduring vision. Education Minister Prahlad Joshi in his speech praised SRCC for maintaining its high standard over the years. He said today India is the third largest startup ecosystem under the leadership of Prime Minister Modi. He said that there is a requirement of skilled human resources in the global market. President Draupadi Murmu has appointed Dr. Dinesh Sharma as the Lieutenant Governor of the Andaman and Nicobar Islands. Dr. Sharma will succeed Admiral Devendra Kumar Joshi, who was serving as Lieutenant Governor of the islands since October 2017. Dr. Sharma is presently a BJP Rajya Sabha MP from Uttar Pradesh and has also served as Deputy Chief Minister of the state. Talking to Akashwani News, Dr. Sharma said, whatever assignment is given by the party to him, he will try his level best to perform it.
2: Whatever instruction the Honorable Prime Minister gives are always acceptable to everyone. I always worked as a party worker and it is our responsibility to follow whatever directions our party leadership gives. My only desire is to fulfill the trust that the Prime Minister has placed in me.
0: In Chhattisgarh, the National Investigation Agency's special court in Jagdalpur has convicted all 10 accused in Jhelum Valley Maoist attack case under various charges. A total of 11 accused were tried in the case, of whom one died during the trial. The court found all 10 accused, including two women, guilty of the murder of 29 people and attempt to murder 15 others. The order on the quantum of punishment has been reserved for September 16th. In May 2013, Maoists attacked a convoy of Congress leaders in Jhelum Valley. 29 people, including senior Congress leaders, were killed in this dastardly attack. Jharkhand Urban Development Minister Sudhiv Kumar Sonu passed away at Mercy Hospital in Giridih after suffering a heart attack. He reportedly complained of ill health late at night and was brought to the hospital at around 2 a.m., where he passed away at around 4 a.m. The news of the minister's demise has cast a pall of grief across Giridih and the entire state of Jharkhand, with a large number of supporters, party workers and well-wishers reaching the hospital. Chief Minister Hemant Soren described Sudhiv Kumar Sonu's demise as a personal loss and said that he had dedicated his life to the struggle for Jharkhand identity, rights and self-respect. This is Akashwani giving you the news.
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0: More than 500 institutional investors, finance ministers and business leaders will participate in the inaugural iBRICS Summit on the sidelines of BRICS Summit in New Delhi on the 12th and 13th of this month. The two-day summit is designed to connect sovereign capital with bankable infrastructure, energy and digital capacity projects across 21 BRICS member states and partner nations. Sovereign wealth funds, pension funds and family offices attending the iBRICS Summit manage a total wealth of $1 trillion. They will discuss cross-border investments, non-dollar settlements and payment systems, among BRICS economies. Summit comes at a critical juncture as BRICS

0: economies adapt to shifting trade dynamics, U.S. tariff pressures, and high dollar clearing costs. As BRICS Chair 2026, India will be hosting the 18th BRICS Summit on September 12th and 13th at Bharat Mandapam in New Delhi. Union Home Minister Amit Shah arrived in Goa last night on a three-day visit, during which he will chair the 28th meeting of the Western Zonal Council. Today, he is scheduled to chair a Home Ministry meeting, address a press conference, and inaugurate the BJP's new state office. We have more from our correspondent.
1: Amit Shah will begin his engagements today with a meeting to review important matters related to Goa. He will then address a press conference before inaugurating BJP's newly constructed state office, Atal Bhavan. Mr. Shah will also meet party's state core committee during the day. Tomorrow, his engagements include the Western Zonal Council meeting and the presentation of the President's police colour to Goa police. Nikhil Upadhyay, Akashwani News, Padji.
0: Drug regulatory and law enforcement agencies have intensified coordinated action against illegal manufacture and distribution of misbranded drugs in New Delhi. The crime branch of Delhi Police has been undertaking continuous surveillance to identify criminal activities related to the manufacture and distribution of misbranded and spurious drugs. We have more from our correspondent.
2: The Central Drugs Standard Control Organization, CDSCO, works in close coordination with Delhi Police and other enforcement agencies whenever leads relating to such criminal activity emerge. As part of this continuing surveillance and enforcement activity, Delhi Crime Branch had seized misbranded and not of standard quality rabies vaccine in April this year from the unlicensed premises in Delhi. Through a communication on 27th of last month, the Drugs Controller General of India, DCGI, requested all state drugs controllers to alert their inspectorate staff and maintain strict vigilance over the movement, distribution and availability of the misbranded vaccine batch of the drug. A total of 4 persons have been arrested by the Delhi Police in connection to this case. Neetika Gupta, Akashwani News, Delhi.
0: Sumel Ghar and Pench Tiger Reserves in Maharashtra have emerged as India's most successful sites for the reintroduction of captive bred vultures, recording encouraging survival rates. Details from our correspondent.
3: According to the Bombay Natural History Society, BNHS, 29 vultures released across the two reserves between December 2025 and January 2026 recorded survival rates of up to 78%. BNHS said the success demonstrates the viability of shifting bird release enclosures to prey-rich and inviolate tiger habitats. The results are a significant boost to ongoing efforts to conserve and restore India's declining vulture populations. The encouraging survival rates offer hope that such conservation efforts will help revive vulture populations and ensure a stronger future for these important birds. With C. Prarthna, Madhuri Pange, Akashwani News, Mumbai.
0: The National Board of Examinations in Medical Sciences has successfully conducted the NEET PG 2026 examination for the affected candidates of the ION Digital Zone Sitapura Test Center in Jaipur. In a social media post, Ministry of Health and Family Welfare said that the examination was held across 5 test centers in Jaipur in a secure, fair and transparent manner and concluded smoothly yesterday. The government has debunked a video circulated by several social media accounts claiming that the runway at the Indira Gandhi International Airport of Delhi is submerged in rainwater. The fact-checked unit of the Press Information Bureau said that the claim is fake and the video is from April 2024 when Dubai Airport experienced rare heavy rainstorms causing planes to struggle to navigate through flood water. The naval force of Iran's Islamic Revolutionary Guard Corps has claimed that it carried out strikes against 3 oil tankers traveling through what it described as an unauthorized route in the strategic Strait of Hormuz, as well as 3 vessels allegedly affiliated with the United States. The development came after the United States reportedly struck 3 Iranian oil tankers in the Persian Gulf and the Sea of Oman. In women's cricket, India defeated Pakistan by 7 wickets in a one-sided Women's Asia Cup T20 match in Dubai. Pakistan were bowled out for just 55 in 18.1 overs, the lowest ever total in T20 internationals. Young spinners Sri Charani and Prema Rawat took 3 wickets each, while Deepti Sharma claimed 2. India chased down the target in 8.4 overs, with captain Harmanpreet Kaur remaining unbeaten on 18. The match also marked Harmanpreet's 150th T20 International as India's

0: captain, making her the first international captain, male or female, to reach the milestone. India have now won 7 of the 8 T20 Asia Cup meetings against Pakistan. In badminton, India's Sattvik Sairaj Ranki Reddy and Chirag Shetty have entered the China Masters final for the third time. The world number 5 pair defeated Malaysia's Noor Mohammad Azrin Ayub and Tan Wee Kyong 21-15, 18-21, 21-11 in the semi-final. The Asian Games champions will face China's He Jingting and Ren Xiangyu in the final today as they look to clinch their second title of the season. The India Meteorological Department has forecast heavy rainfall over Bihar, East Rajasthan, Haryana, Chandigarh, Delhi, Madhya Pradesh, Uttar Pradesh, Uttarakhand and parts of northeastern states for today. And now for a look at today's newspapers, it's over to Shagun Chopra.
1: Thank you, Nishit. News of Prime Minister Modi lauding 7.8% GDP growth, slamming critics, betting on Gen Z in his address at Delhi University's SRCC centenary celebrations is carried prominently by all the dailies. Census to begin early in 4 poll-bound states of UP, Punjab, Goa and Uttarakhand is the top story in Hindustan Times. CBI books Subhash Chandran LIC housing finance loan fraud case, writes Sunday Pioneer. Rajya Sabha MP Dinesh Sharma named Andaman and Nicobar Islands Lieutenant Governor according to a report in the Sunday Tribune. Putin Zelensky to hold strikes, US envoys in Moscow for talks to end war is the front page story in the Asian Age. And finally, Maruti Suzuki launches new Baleno at base price of 6.09 lakhs, says a report in Financial Express. And with that, it's back to you, Nishit.
0: Thank you, Shagun. And now before we end the bulletin, the headlines once again. Prime Minister Narendra Modi addresses centenary celebrations of Sri Ram College of Commerce at Delhi University, calls upon young Indians to build global consulting, accounting, financial and legal firms capable of leading the world. BJP Rajya Sabha MP Dinesh Sharma appointed Lieutenant Governor of Andaman and Nicobar Islands. NIA Special Court convicts 10 Maoists in 2013 Chhattisgarh Jhiram Valley Massacre case. IBRICS Summit to be held in New Delhi on the sidelines of BRICS Summit on the 12th and 13th of this month. Over 500 institutional investors, finance ministers and business leaders to participate in the two-day event. And in cricket, India beat Pakistan by 7 wickets in the Women's T20 Asia Cup match in Dubai. And with that, we end the morning news. Have a nice day.

This is Akashvani Shillong, the Northeast News Bulletin, read by Rikiti Marwin. Before we begin, the news headlines. Vice President of India, C.P. Radhakrishnan, delay foundation for projects worth 1,000 crore rupees during his visit to Meghalaya tomorrow. India-Nepal rescue teams continue rescue mission at Chilimet Tunnel, and special intensive revision of the electoral rolls begins in Tripura. And now the news in details. Five major infrastructure projects worth a combined rupees 1,010 crore are set to receive foundation stones during the visit of Vice President of India C.P. Radhakrishnan to Meghalaya on 7th and 8th of this month. The biggest project is the rupees 850.58 crore New Shillong Water Supply Scheme Phase 2, which aims to provide 24/7 drinking water to New Shillong City and 32 adjoining villages. The scheme is designed to serve around 4.34 lakh people and 86,900 households and will introduce smart metering and volumetric water billing. Other projects include a rupees 21.86 crore 110 meter bridge over the Umgot River, expected to benefit 14 villages and improve connectivity between East Khasi Hills and West Jayanti Hills. A 13.5 kilometer road from Umsen to Barapathar, costing around rupees 56 crore, will strengthen connectivity in Riboy and provide a shorter link towards Assam. The projects also include rupees 10 crore 30-bedded Ayush facility at Shillong Civil Hospital and a rupees 72.5 crore 132-33 kV power substation at Maukhanu, aimed at strengthening electricity supply to New Shillong and adjoining areas. India and Nepal rescue teams are continuing a rescue mission at the Chilimet Tunnel, removing heavy debris, water and mud from inside the tunnel. Ambassador of India to Nepal, Naveen Srivastava, said that work was also underway to construct an access road from nearby Shabrubesi to the tunnel portal to facilitate their rescue operation. In a social media post, Mr. Srivastava elaborated that given the difficult terrain and narrow valley, heavy

Helicopter usage is not possible. India continues to assist Nepal in humanitarian assistance and disaster relief HADR operations in the country. Separately, a Bailey Bridge is being built at Devighat to restore connectivity affected by the August 26 floods and landslides. Nagaland's advisor for school education, Dr. Kekruhule Yome, has credited teachers for Nagaland's remarkable progress in literacy while stressing the need to transform the state's school education system to prepare students for the challenges of the 21st century. He was addressing the state-level Teachers' Day celebration at Kuchizi Kohima local ground yesterday. You may note it that when Nagaland attained statehood in 1963, its literacy rate stood at 21.95%, among the lowest in the country. Citing 2025 data, he said Nagaland has now become the third most literate state in the country after Kerala and Mizoram, with a literacy rate of 95.7%. He attributed the achievement largely to the contribution of teachers and expressed gratitude to the 32,714 teachers serving aboard armed group United Kuki National Army, UKNA, were killed and two others injured in an operation jointly conducted by Indian Army and its armed rifles team in the jungle areas of Churachandpur district. According to a press release issued by PRO of IG Assam Rifles South, a joint team of Indian Army and Assam Rifles team launched a counter-insurgency operation in jungle area near Phaibong village of Henghelp subdivision in Churachandpur district. The operation was based on specific intelligence regarding the presence of a United Kuki National Army camp where cadres were equipped with automatic weapons. It further said that on September 2nd, security forces came under fire and engaged the cadres to fled into dense vegetation. The operation reportedly neutralized two UKNA cadres and injured two others. Manipur on Saturday joined the rest of the country in observing Teachers' Day. The state-level celebrations organized by the State Education Department at the City Convention Center, Imphal, was attended by Chief Minister Yumnam Khemchand Singh and newly appointed Chief Secretary Rajiv Singh Thakur. During the function, seven teachers were presented with this year's State Teachers Award 2026, recognizing their contributions to student enrollment, preventing school dropouts, and introducing innovative teaching methodologies. Three colleges received the Educational Excellence Award, carrying cash prizes of 5 lakh rupees, 3 lakh rupees, and 2 lakh rupees, respectively. Speaking on the occasion, Chief Minister lauded the students of TG Higher Secondary School and CC Higher Secondary School for withdrawing the support from the general strike called by some CSOs demanding the NRC before the censors. Khemchand urged individuals and CSOs to come forward for talks and negotiations before launching such agitations, as the poorest sections are the worst affected. The Special Intensive Revision, SIR, of the electoral rolls began in Tripura on Saturday. The initial phase includes training and planning, with booth-level officers holding meeting with booth-level agents of various political parties and briefing them on their responsibilities during the house-to-house verification process. Election Commission trainers will subsequently train BLOs on the verification process and the procedure for uploading collected information in the designated app. House-to-house verification will be conducted from September 15 to October 14. During this period, BLOs will distribute prescribed forms to voters, collect the completed forms, and upload information through the designated app. The draft electoral roll, with October 1 as the qualifying date for age, will be published on October 21. Claims and objections can be submitted from October 21 to November 20, followed by hearings and disposal until December 19. The final photo electoral roll will be published on December 23. The central government has formally deferred the house listing operations for Census 2027 in Manipur until further declaration, according to a notification issued by the Ministry of Home Affairs today. The notification issued by the Office of the Registrar General of India amended the earlier Census 2027 notification by inserting amendment words "except the state of Manipur" till further declaration. More than 1,850 candidates from different political parties have filed nominations for the upcoming ADC Village Committee elections in Tripura since September 1st. According to the State Election Commission data,

Does CPIM has fielded 865 candidates, Tripura Mota 839, Congress 8, CPI 3, and IPFT 1, while 5 independent candidates have also submitted nominations. The last date for filing nominations is September 8th. In Unagoti District's Chandipur block, Tripura Mota and CPIM candidates filed nominations on Saturday for 4 ADC villages, Singirbil, Mailung, Jamtail Bari and Golakpur. Supporters of the parties gathered at the block premises with policy making extensive security arrangements. The four village committees has a total of 6,070 voters, 11 polling stations, 17 wards and 30 seats. Three sector offices have been appointed. The 72-hour blockade of national highway and railway tracks called by surrendered militant groups in Tripura was withdrawn following talks with the state government. West Tripura District Magistrate Vishal Kumar held discussions with representatives of the surrendered militant organizations and assured them that their various demands would be considered and addressed. Following the assurances, the protesters called off the blockade. The Florist Fair at Aijal Club Park in Aizawl has received a good response from the public, with flowers and related products worth around Rs 15 lakh to Rs 25 lakh sold during the event. Mizoram Florist Association General Secretary R.K. Vallal Chuangi told Akashwani News that the fair, which began on September 1st, had attracted a good number of visitors. She said the association was encouraging florists to grow and sell locally produced flowers and reduce dependence on supplies from outside the state. Vallal Chuangi said floriculture could provide a good source of livelihood and that many people in Mizoram were already involved in the sector. The association has around 700-800 members, with about 100 taking part in the ongoing fair. The 78th Battalion CRPF, in collaboration with Sports Authority of India, organized a 10-kilometer Zubza mini marathon yesterday at Sichuan Zubza in Kohima under Spandan Kelo Indian Scheme on Saturday. Held on the theme Sports for Peace and Development, the event drew over 200 young athletes. The marathon was flagged off by Commissioner Naglan Gregory Thejawali, along with ADC Kohima Kevilito Nisa, Colonel Joseph of 17 Assam Rifles, CRPF officials and village elders. The mini marathon marked the opening of the week-long sports celebration to promote fitness and voice a strong stance against drug abuse under the Spandan Khelo Indian scheme. Before we wind up the news headlines, Vice President of India C.P. Radhakrishnan to lay foundation for projects worth 1,000 crore rupees during his visit to Meghalaya tomorrow. India-Nepal rescue teams continue rescue mission at Chilimet Tunnel and special intensive revision of the electoral roads begins in Tripura. With that, we end the Northeast News Bulletin from Akashwani Shillong. Have a nice day.

both the college and the nation's education sector and paid tribute to founder Sri Ram and bowed to his enduring vision. Prime Minister Modi travelled by the Delhi Metro as he headed to SRCC to participate in the college's centenary celebrations yesterday evening. BJP Rajya Sabha MP Dinesh Sharma has been appointed Lieutenant Governor of Andaman and Nicobar Islands. Dr. Sharma will succeed Admiral D.K. Joshi, retired, who took over as Lieutenant Governor of Andaman and Nicobar Islands on October 8, 2017. Dr. Sharma, 62, earlier served as Deputy Chief Minister of Uttar Pradesh. His Rajya Sabha term was to end on November 25th. A Rashtrapati Bhavan communique issued late last night said that Dr. Sharma's appointment will come into effect from the date he assumes charge of his office. In Chhattisgarh, the National Investigation Agency's special court in Jagdalpur has convicted all 10 accused in Jhiram Valley Maoist attack case under various charges. A total of 11 accused were tried in the case, of whom one died during the trial. The court found all 10 accused, including two women, guilty of the murder of 29 people and attempt to murder 15 others. The order of the quantum of punishment has been revised for September 16th. In May 2013, Maoists attacked a convoy of Congress leaders in Jhiram Valley. 29 people, including senior Congress leaders, were killed in this dastardly attack. More than 500 institutional investors, finance ministers and business leaders will participate in the inaugural iBRICS Summit on the sidelines of BRICS Summit in New Delhi on 12th and 13th of this month. The two-day summit is designed to connect sovereign capital with bankable infrastructure, energy and digital capacity projects across 21 BRICS member states and partner nations. Sovereign wealth funds, pension funds and family offices attending the iBRICS Summit manage a total wealth of $1 trillion. As BRICS Chair 2026, India will be hosting the 18th BRICS Summit on September 12 and 13 at Bharat Mandapam in New Delhi. In women's cricket, India defeated Pakistan by 7 wickets in a one-sided Women's Asia Cup T20 match in Dubai. Pakistan were bowled out for just 55 in 18.1 overs, their lowest ever total in T20 internationals. India have now won 7 of the 8 T20 Asia Cup meetings against Pakistan. And that is the end of this news bulletin.

Maoists attacked a convoy of Congress leaders in Cheatham Valley. 29 people, including senior Congress leaders, were killed in this dastardly attack. Jharkhand Urban Development Minister Sudhir Vikumar Sonu passed away at Mercy Hospital in Giridih after suffering a heart attack. He reportedly complained of ill health late at night and was brought to the hospital at around 2 a.m., where he passed away at around 4 a.m. More than 500 institutional investors, finance ministers and business leaders will participate in the inaugural iBRICS Summit on the sidelines of BRICS Summit in New Delhi on 12th and 13th of this month. The two-day summit is designed to connect sovereign capital with bankable infrastructure, energy and digital capacity projects across 21 BRICS member states and partner nations. As BRICS Chair 2026, India will be hosting the 18th BRICS Summit on September 12 and 13 at Bharat Mandapam in New Delhi. In women's cricket, India defeated Pakistan by 7 wickets in a one-sided Women's Asia Cup T20 match in Dubai. Pakistan were bowled out for just 55 and 18.1 overs, their lowest ever total in T20 internationals. Young spinner Sri Charani and Prema Rawat took 3 wickets each, while Deepti Sharma claimed 2. India chased down the target in 8.4 overs, with captain Harmanpreet Kaur remaining unbeaten on 18. In badminton, India's Sattvic Sairaj Ranki Reddy and Chirag Shetty have entered the China Masters final for the third time. The world number 5 pair defeated Malaysia's Noor Mohammad Azirin Ayub and Tan Wee Kyong 21-15, 18-21, 21-11 in the semi-final. And that is the end of this news bulletin.

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1: 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Mr. Modi said today, Indians are leading the top companies of the world, so why can't companies built by Indians lead the world? Prime Minister was addressing the centenary celebrations of Sri Ram College of Commerce, SRCC, at Delhi University yesterday evening.
2: हम गर्व से कहते हैं कि आज भारतीय दुनिया की टॉप कंपनीज को लीड कर रहे हैं। अगर भारतीय दुनिया की टॉप कंपनियों को लीड कर रहे हैं तो भारतीयों की बनाई कंपनियां दुनिया को क्यों लीड न करें।
1: 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He said the world is watching India become the fastest growing major economy. More than 500 institutional investors, finance ministers and business leaders will participate in the inaugural iBRICS summit on the sidelines of BRICS summit in New Delhi on the 12th and 13th of this month. The two-day summit is designed to connect sovereign capital with bankable infrastructure, energy and digital capacity projects across 21 BRICS member states and partner nations. Sovereign wealth funds, pension funds and family offices attending the iBRICS summit manage a total wealth of $1 trillion. They will discuss cross-border investments, non-dollar settlements and payment systems among the BRICS economies. As BRICS Chair 2026, India will be hosting the 18th BRICS summit on September 12th and 13th at Bharat Mandapam in New Delhi. In Nepal, the death toll from the devastating flash floods stands at 1,344, while around 5,000 people, including nearly 590 foreign nationals, remain missing. More than 13,100 people have been rescued so far. A 60-year-old woman was rescued alive after being trapped under mud and debris for 10 days in Nuwakot district. Authorities are facing difficulties in identifying the deceased, with DNA testing being used in several cases. The floods triggered by an ice-rock avalanche near the Nepal-Tibet border on August 26 caused extensive damage across northern and central Nepal, washing away homes, vehicles, roads and bridges. Rescue operations are continuing at several hydropower projects with assistance from teams from India and China. BJP Rajya Sabha MP Dinesh Sharma has been appointed Lieutenant Governor of Andaman and Nicobar Islands. Dr. Sharma will succeed Admiral D.K. Joshi, who took over as Lieutenant Governor of Andaman and Nicobar Islands on October 8, 2017. Dr. Sharma, 62, earlier served as Deputy Chief Minister of Uttar Pradesh. A Rajya Sabha term was to end on November 25th. A Rashtrapati Bhavan communique issued last night said that Dr. Sharma's appointment will come into effect from the date he assumes charge of his office. In women's cricket, India defeated Pakistan by 7 wickets in a one-sided Women's Asia Cup T20 match in Dubai. Pakistan were bowled out for just 55 in 18.1 overs, their lowest ever total in T20 internationals. Young spinner Sri Charani and Prema Rawat took 3 wickets each, while Dipti Sharma claimed 2. India chased down the target in 8.4 overs, with captain Harmanpreet Kaur remaining unbeaten on 18. The match also marked Harmanpreet's 150th T20 International as India's captain, making her the first international captain, male or female, to reach the milestone. India have now won 7 of the 8 T20 Asia Cup meetings against Pakistan. In badminton, India's Satvik Sairaj, Ranki Reddy and Chirag Shetty have entered the China Masters final for the

0: third time, the world number 5 pair defeated Malaysia's Nur Muhammad Azrin Ayub and Tan Wee Kyong 21-15, 18-21, 21-11 in the semi-final. The Asian Games champions will face China's He Jiting and Reng Xiangyu in the final today as they look to clinch their second title of the season. The India Meteorological Department, IMD, has forecast heavy rainfall over Bihar, East Rajasthan, Haryana, Chandigarh, Delhi, Madhya Pradesh, Uttar Pradesh, Uttarakhand and parts of northeastern states for today. Met Department has also predicted thunderstorms accompanied with lightning and gusty winds over Andaman and Nicobar Islands, Bihar, interior Karnataka, Jammu and Kashmir, Ladakh, Madhya Pradesh, Rajasthan, West Bengal and Sikkim for the day. Similar weather conditions are also expected to prevail over Tamil Nadu, Puducherry, Karaikal and Meghalaya today. And with that, we end this news bulletin.
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Hello everyone, it's me, Kamsini, host again, and you're listening to Western Music Program only on Akashwani Itanagar. For this session, we shall dive into songs that we all love and can't get enough of. From underrated songs to classics, today's playlist shall have something for each and everyone. So the first track is not only my personal favorite, but also the song that can make anyone a fan of the artist. The song is from none other than Ariana Grande, and it's called Supernatural. So let's turn the volume all the way up and let Ariana take us to heaven here on. This is Supernatural, and I hope you enjoy.

For the next one, the song will definitely take you on a slow yet a dreamy journey. It's the kind that will make your heart go soft as well as make you appreciate the wholesome effect of good music. This is none other than Fade Into You by Maisie Star. Please enjoy.

Up next is yet another favorite underrated love song of mine called Kaleidoscope by the talented singer Chapel Roan. The song will definitely take you through the many shades of love and longing. It's truly the kind of song that will make you feel every word of it. So, let yourself get lost in this one. Here's Kaleidoscope. Please enjoy.

Up next is a masterclass in heartbreak disguised as a pop song. The song is titled The Winner Takes It All by the band called ABBA. The song is not only melodious and flawless, but also represents a gut-wrenching reflection on love, loss, and dignity in defeat. So, whether you're nursing a broken heart or just appreciate good music, let this masterpiece wash over you. Here's The Winner Takes It All. Please enjoy.

The next song will make you reminisce the days you fell in love with someone for the first time. The Walters, I Love You So, got that relaxed vibes and lyrics that will hit somewhere between hopeful and a little bit bittersweet. It's the kind of track you'd play on a quiet afternoon, lost in a what-if moment. So, sit back and let this one stay with you. Here's I Love You So, please enjoy.

Let's end today's session with one of the most beautiful songs ever released. No wonder this song goes viral even to this day, but I guess this is something normal for a song that's beautifully produced in every way possible. This song is none other than I'll Be Watching You by a band called The Police. Please enjoy.

And with that song, we have come to the end of today's program. I hope you enjoyed the music and found some songs that stayed with you. I'll be back next time with more new amazing tracks. So please don't forget to tune in to Western Music Program only on Akashvani Itanagar. Until then, take care and have a great day.

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1: 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Mr. Modi said, "Today Indians are leading the top companies of the world, so why can't companies built by Indians lead the world?" Prime Minister was addressing centenary celebrations of Shri Ram College of Commerce, SRCC, at the Delhi University yesterday evening.
2: हम गर्व से कहते हैं कि आज भारतीय दुनिया की टॉप कंपनीज को लीड कर रहे हैं। अगर भारतीय दुनिया की टॉप कंपनियों को लीड कर रहे हैं तो भारतीयों की बनाई कंपनियां दुनिया को क्यों लीड न करें।
1: Mr. Modi said India's 7.8% quarterly growth amid global uncertainty reflects its economic strength. He said India has come a long way from policy paralysis to policy dynamism. He said the world is watching India become the fastest growing major economy. BJP Rajya Sabha MP Dinesh Sharma has been appointed Lieutenant Governor of Andaman and Nicobar Islands. Dr. Sharma will succeed Admiral D.K. Joshi, retired, who took over as Lieutenant Governor of Andaman and Nicobar Islands on October the 8th, 2017. Dr. Sharma, 62, earlier served as Deputy Chief Minister of Uttar Pradesh. His Rajya Sabha term was to end on November the 25th. A Rashtrapati Bhavan communique issued late last night said that Dr. Sharma's appointment will come into effect from the date he assumes charge of his office. More than 500 institutional investors, finance ministers and business leaders will participate in the inaugural iBRICS Summit on the sidelines of BRICS Summit in New Delhi on 12th and 13th of this month. The two-day summit is designed to connect sovereign capital with bankable infrastructure, energy and digital capacity projects across 21 BRICS member states and partner nations. Sovereign wealth funds, pension funds and family offices attending the iBRICS summit manage a total wealth of $1 trillion. They will discuss cross-border investments, non-dollar settlements and payment systems among BRICS economies. As BRICS Chair 2026, India will be hosting the 18th BRICS summit on September 12th and 13th at Bharat Mandapam in New Delhi. In Nepal, the death toll from the devastating flash floods stands at 1,344, while around 5,000 people, including nearly 590 foreign nationals, remain missing. More than 13,100 people have been rescued so far. A 60-year-old woman was rescued alive after being trapped under mud and debris for 10 days in Nuwakot district. Authorities are facing difficulties in identifying the deceased, with DNA testing being used in several cases. The naval force of Iran's Islamic Revolutionary Guard Corps, IRGC, has claimed that it carried out strikes against three oil tankers traveling through what it described as an unauthorized route in the strategic Strait of Hormuz, as well as three vessels allegedly affiliated with the United States. The development came after the United States reportedly struck three Iranian oil tankers in the Persian Gulf and the Sea of Oman. In Egypt, television presenter Sahra Khalifa and 11 others have been sentenced to death by hanging after being convicted of drug trafficking. A court found them guilty of running a criminal gang that imported raw materials to manufacture and sell illegal drugs while also possessing unlawful firearms. Khalifa, who had hosted a crime-focused TV show called Mission Impossible, has denied all allegations and claimed she only saw the narcotics when authorities forced her to pose for photos with them. In badminton, India's Sattvic Sairaj Ranki Reddy and Chirag Shetty have entered the China Masters final for the third time. The world number 5 pair defeated Malaysia's Nur Mohammad Azrin Ayub and Tan Wee Keong 12-15, 18-21, 21-11 in the semi-final. The Asian Games champions will face China's He Chi Ting and Ren Xiang.

0: Why can't companies built by Indians lead the world? The Prime Minister was addressing centenary celebrations of Shriram College of Commerce, SRCC, at the Delhi University yesterday evening.
1: हम गर्व से कहते हैं कि आज भारतीय दुनिया की टॉप कंपनीज को लीड कर रहे हैं. अगर भारतीय दुनिया की टॉप कंपनियों को लीड कर रहे हैं तो भारतीयों की बनाई कंपनियां दुनिया को क्यों लीड न करें?
0: Mr. Modi said India's 7.8% quarterly growth amid global uncertainty reflects its economic strength. He said India has come a long way from policy paralysis to policy dynamism. He said the world is watching India become the fastest growing major economy. BJP Rajya Sabha MP Dinesh Sharma has been appointed Lieutenant Governor of Andaman and Nicobar Islands. Dr. Sharma will succeed Admiral D.K. Joshi, retired, who took over as the Lieutenant Governor of Andaman and Nicobar Islands on October 8, 2017. Dr. Sharma, 62, earlier served as Deputy Chief Minister of Uttar Pradesh. His Rajya Sabha term was to end on November the 25th. A Rashtrapati Bhavan communique issued late last night said that Dr. Sharma's appointment will come into effect from the date he assumes charge of his office. Well, more than 500 institutional investors, finance ministers and business leaders will participate in the inaugural iBRICS Summit on the sidelines of BRICS Summit in New Delhi on 12th and 13th of this month. The two-day summit is designed to connect sovereign capital with bankable infrastructure, energy and digital capacity projects across 21 BRICS member states and partner nations. Sovereign wealth funds, pension funds and family offices attending the iBRICS summit manage a total wealth of $1 trillion. They will discuss cross-border investments, non-dollar settlements and payment systems among BRICS economies. As BRICS Chair 2026, India will be hosting the 18th BRICS summit on September 12th and 13th at Bharat Mandapam in New Delhi. In Nepal, the death toll from the devastating flash flood stands at 1,344, while around 5,000 people, including nearly 590 foreign nationals, remain missing. More than 13,100 people have been rescued so far. A 60-year-old woman was rescued alive after being trapped under mud and debris for 10 days in Nuwakot district. Authorities are facing difficulties in identifying the deceased, with DNA testing being used in several cases. The naval force of Iran's Islamic Revolutionary Guard Corps, IRGC, has claimed that it carried out strikes against three oil tankers traveling through what it described as an unauthorized route in the strategic Strait of Hormuz, as well as three vessels allegedly affiliated with the United States. The development came after the United States reportedly struck three Iranian oil tankers in the Persian Gulf and the Sea of Oman. In Egypt, television presenter Sara Khalifa and 11 others have been sentenced to death by hanging after being convicted of drug trafficking. A court found them guilty of running a criminal gang that imported raw materials to manufacture and sell illegal drugs while also possessing unlawful firearms. Khalifa, who had hosted a crime-focused TV show called Mission Impossible, has denied all allegations and claimed she only saw the narcotics when authorities forced her to pose for photos with them. In badminton, India's Sattvik Sairaj Ranki Reddy and Chirag Shetty have entered the China Masters final for the third time. The world number 5 pair defeated Malaysia's Nur Muhammad Azrin Ayub and Tan Wee Keong 21-15, 18-21, 21-11 in the semi-final. And that's the end of this news bulletin.

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Alema Aneja Dang with the Midday News. The headlines. Prime Minister Narendra Modi says India's economic strength and policy dynamism is driving nation towards Vikasit Bharat, calls upon Indian companies to aspire to lead the world. India backs UN resolution on equal area world map, reiterates Jammu and Kashmir and Ladakh must be depicted as per Indian official map as sovereignty and territorial integrity are non-negotiable. 10 people dead, several hospitalized after consuming suspected spurious liquor in Sagar district of Madhya Pradesh. Iran strikes 3 US tankers and vessels in Strait of Hormuz. Flood situation worsens in Bihar and Uttar Pradesh after heavy rainfall. IMD forecasts heavy rain over Haryana, Chandigarh, Punjab, Rajasthan and Uttar Pradesh. In China, Masters Badminton, Indian pair of Satvik Sairaj Ranki Reddy and Chirag Shetty to take on Chinese pair in title clash this afternoon.

0: Prime Minister Narendra Modi has called upon Indians to dream big and lead from the front, saying that if Indian talent can lead the world's top companies, Indian enterprises can also lead the world. Mr. Modi made these remarks while addressing the gathering at the centenary celebrations of Shriram College of Commerce, SRCC, in New Delhi. Encouraging the ambitious spirit of the 21st century youth, the Prime Minister celebrated their drive to build unicorns, innovate in drone technology and create cutting-edge AI solutions.
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0: The Prime Minister also highlighted that the world now praises India's policy dynamism and its status as the fastest growing major economy. He asserted that achieving a 7.8% quarterly growth amid the West Asia war and global trade hurdles demonstrates India's intrinsic capability.
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0: The Prime Minister also celebrated the success of the Make in India initiative in transforming the nation from a massive importer to a leading exporter. During his address, he shared that smartphone exports now exceed 2.5 lakh crore rupees, while domestic defense production has hit an all-time high of nearly 2 lakh crore rupees. Mr. Modi also noted that the defense exports, which were just 600 to 700 crore rupees in 2013-14, has reached 40,000 crore rupees now. Mr. Modi also highlighted India's unprecedented speed in infrastructure development and policy execution, with projects that earlier took decades now being completed in just a few years. He said rapid electrification of the railway network and a growing number of free trade agreements are opening up new opportunities for the youth of the country.
1: भारत की नीति निर्णयों में आई ये गति दुनिया के बाकी देश भी देख रहे हैं, समझ रहे हैं। इसलिए वो भारत के साथ अपनी पार्टनरशिप बढ़ा रहे हैं। बीते दशक में करीब 40 देशों के साथ व्यापार समझौते हुए हैं, फ्री 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बन रहा है।
0: The External Affairs Ministry responded to the UN General Assembly resolution on Equal Area World Map. Spokesperson of the Ministry of External Affairs, Ranthir Jaiswal, said that India has voted in favor of the United Nations General Assembly resolution on Equal Area Cartographic Representation. Mr. Jaiswal further added that India's sovereign territory, including the Union Territories of Jammu and Kashmir and Ladakh, must be depicted in accordance with India's official map. He also clarified that any inaccurate or misleading depiction is unacceptable. He said the government's position on India's sovereignty and territorial integrity is clear, consistent and non-negotiable. Mr. Jaiswal said that the UN General Assembly adopted a resolution titled Correct the Map, Rebalancing Global Cartographic Representation and Promoting Equitable Representation of the World's Regions, particularly Africa, on the 4th of this month. He said the purpose of this is to encourage the use of equal area map projections that preserve the relative sizes of continental land masses. The spokesperson said India voted in favor of the resolution and also made an explanation of vote, stressing on the underlying principle of promoting equal area cartographic representation. He highlighted that the resolution does not constitute endorsement of any specific map, projection or depiction. Preparations are under

0: underway in New Delhi for the upcoming BRICS Summit 2026 to be held at Bharat Mandapam on the 12th and 13th of this month. As part of the security preparations, Delhi police has conducted motor carcade rehearsals and reviewed security arrangements in the national capital this morning. In view of these rehearsals, traffic diversions and regulated movement were in place at 22 locations in the city. Here's a report.
1: Security arrangements have also been strengthened in the NDMC area. According to the Delhi police, security measures along the Yamuna River have also been reviewed. Police said a vigilant watch will be maintained from the Purana Killa as part of the security arrangements. Meanwhile, ahead of the summit, the New Delhi Municipal Council is undertaking beautification and streetscape improvement works across major areas of New Delhi. The works include road repairs, refreshed curbs, clearly marked zebra crossing, upgraded footpaths, thematic paintings, and improvements to public spaces. The civic measures are aimed at improving the overall appearance and infrastructure of the national capital ahead of the international summit. The 18th BRICS summit will bring together leaders of BRICS member and partner countries, outreach countries, and heads of international organizations. With Samarth Saklan Akhtar for Akashwani News, Delhi.
0: 10 people have been confirmed dead after allegedly drinking suspected spurious and illegal liquor in Sagar district of Madhya Pradesh. Sagar collector Pratibha Pal confirmed the deaths. Around 35 people were brought to hospitals. Some of them are still in serious condition. Serious patients have been shifted to Bundelkhand Medical College and Sagar District Hospital. The case is reported from Nauroja and Ghughra Khurd villages under Banda police station area. According to the collector, the first information was received at around 4:30 a.m. yesterday. Screening has now started in the affected villages. People who consume the liquor are also being checked. The collector said that initial findings from 2 to 3 post-mortem suggests possible consumption of methyl alcohol. Some people have been taken into custody for questioning. The administration has ordered some liquor shops in the area to be sealed as a precaution and their liquor samples to be collected. Chief Minister Dr. Mohan Yadav said he has directed the minister in charge and officials to immediately investigate into the matter. BJP Rajya Sabha MP Dinesh Sharma has been appointed Lieutenant Governor of Andaman and Nicobar Islands. Dr. Sharma will succeed Admiral D.K. Joshi, retired, who took over as the Lieutenant Governor of Andaman and Nicobar Islands on October 8, 2017. Dr. Sharma, 62, earlier served as Deputy Chief Minister of Uttar Pradesh. This is Akashwani giving you the news.
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0: Union Minister of State for Science and Technology and Earth Sciences, Dr. Jitendra Singh, has called for stronger collaboration between government research institutions, industry and startups. He said collaborations are required to accelerate innovation and ensure that scientific research reaches the market and benefits citizens. Addressing the inaugural session of the two-day RISE conclave in Kolkata today, Dr. Singh said the government has opened up several strategic scientific sectors, including space and atomic energy, for greater private sector participation. Union Home Minister Amit Shah is in Goa on a three-day visit. He arrived in the state last night. More details from our correspondent.
3: Mr. Amit Shah today chaired a review meeting on issues related to Goa, along with Chief Minister Dr. Pramod Sawant. He is scheduled to interact with the media shortly, followed by the inauguration of BJP's newly constructed state office, Atal Bhavan. Mr. Shah will also meet the party's state core committee during the day. Tomorrow, September 7th, he will attend the 28th Western Zonal Council meeting and present the President's police color to Goa police. Nikhil Upadhyay, Akashwadi News, Padji.
0: The U.S.-Iran conflict has seen a fresh escalation around the Strait of Hormuz this week, with both sides carrying out attacks on vessels in and around the Strait of Hormuz. In the latest developments yesterday, U.S. CENTCOM said that they disabled three Iranian oil tankers. IRGC also claimed that its naval forces

0: attacked a remotely operated U.S. boat attempting to enter the protected area of Strait of Hormuz. Here's more from our correspondent.
1: Iranian naval forces have claimed that they carried out strikes against oil tankers affiliated with the USA traveling through the Strait of Hormuz. This follows US CENTCOM saying that they disabled three Iranian oil tankers around the Iranian waters on Saturday. The latest exchange follows a significant flare-up earlier this week when US and Iran had attacked each other after a relative calm of about 1 month. With no clear signs of a sustained diplomatic solution, the recent attacks have sent oil prices spiraling and brought the Strait of Hormuz back into focus. Manish Shiva, Akashwani News, Dubai.
0: According to the India Meteorological Department, IMD, forecast heavy rainfall over Haryana, Chandigarh, Punjab, Uttar Pradesh and Rajasthan for today. The weather agency said moderate to heavy rainfall conditions have continued in Delhi. Similar weather conditions are expected over Bihar, Uttarakhand, Madhya Pradesh, West Bengal and parts of northeast India till tomorrow. The Met Department said that thunderstorm and lightning conditions will continue over Jammu Kashmir, Jharkhand and Chhattisgarh till tomorrow. Due to heavy rainfall and the release of water from barrages, 24 districts in Uttar Pradesh are currently affected by floods. Chief Minister Yogi Adityanath is in Chitrakoot district to review the flood situation and rescue operations. Here's a report.
2: Many rivers in state are still in spate. The Ganga is flowing above the danger mark in Badayun, Ghazipur and Balia and reached near the danger mark in Farukhabad. The Sharda River in Lakhimpur Khiri and Barabanki and the Ghaghra River in Ayodhya and Turtipar Balia have also exceeded the danger mark. The Yamuna River is continuously rising in Rajapur Chitrakoot. Yesterday, the Chief Minister Yogi Adityanath conducted an aerial survey of the flood affected areas of the Varuna River in Varanasi. During the survey, he visited a flood relief camp, met with the victims and distributed relief supplies. On the other hand, the Meteorological Department has issued a warning of heavy rain in the eastern part of the state for the next 4 days and in the western districts in the next 2 days. Sushil Chandra Tiwari, Akashwani News, Lucknow.
0: And some sports news now. In badminton, India's Sattvic Sairaj, Ranki Reddy and Chirag Shetty have entered the China Masters final for the third time. The world number five pair defeated Malaysia's Nur Muhammad Azrin Ayub and Tan Wee Keong in the semi-final. The Asian Games champions will face China's He Ji Ching and Ren Xiang Yu in the final today as they look to clinch their second title of the season. And now before we end the bulletin, the headlines once again. Prime Minister Narendra Modi says India's economic strength and policy dynamism is driving nation towards Vikasit Bharat, calls upon Indian companies to aspire to lead the world. India backs UN resolution on equal area world map, reiterates Jammu and Kashmir and Ladakh must be depicted as per Indian official map as sovereignty and territorial integrity are non-negotiable. 10 people dead, several hospitalized after consuming suspected spurious liquor in Sagar district of Madhya Pradesh. Iran strikes 3 U.S. tankers and vessels in Strait of Hormuz. Flood situation worsens in Bihar and Uttar Pradesh after heavy rainfall. IMD forecasts heavy rain over Haryana, Chandigarh, Punjab, Rajasthan and Uttar Pradesh. And that is the end of the midday news.

0: This is Prem Sharma. Today's headlines are: Prime Minister Narendra Modi addresses centenary celebrations of SRCC in New Delhi, calls upon Indians to dream big and lead from the front, says if Indian talent can lead the world's top companies, Indian enterprises can also lead the world. Minister of State for External Affairs Kirti Vardhan Singh arrives in Riyadh, Saudi Arabia for a four-day bilateral visit. More than 500 institutional investors, finance ministers and business leaders to participate in the inaugural iBRICS Summit on the sidelines of BRICS Summit in New Delhi on 12th and 13th of this month. Ministry of External Affairs responds to UN General Assembly resolution on equal area world map. India votes in favor of the United Nations General Assembly resolution on equal area cartographic representation. Melghat Panch Tiger Reserves in Maharashtra emerges as India's most successful sites for the reintroduction of captive bred vultures, recording encouraging several rates. According to the Bombay Natural History Society, 29 vultures released across the two reserves between December 2025 and January 2026 recorded survival rates of up to 78%. Drug regulatory and law enforcement agencies intensify coordinated action against illegal manufacture and distribution of misbranded drugs in New Delhi. National Investigation Agency's Special Court in Jagdalpur convicts all 10 accused in the Jhiram Valley moist attack case under various charges. A total of 11 accused were tried in the case, of whom one died during the trial. In women's cricket, India defeats Pakistan by 7 wickets in the Women's Asia Cup T20 match in Dubai. That's all in the news headlines. Namaskar.
1: Anja Akashwani Itanagar Dibrugol Vara Dungin Vantarik Katam Temi lai hing kenin ketarmo ketamka, baji kesam rakin keman lai kong song formen. 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
1: 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Mung India mai. Chet chum 5% quarterly growth amid global uncertainty nai. Kam economic mai. 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Look policy paralysis. Katung policy dynamism nai. Tang lung. 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Mu centenary celebration Hong Sri Ram College of Commerce Nea New Delhi mai. Man chau Mr. Modi. Mung kaji tang lai khau India mai. Cha pin ma fastest growing major. 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Special khansam OGs nai si wa ha gan ma ka yau. Former Finance Minister Hikchi Arun Jetli nai kacham. 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